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Then I got me a transmission and all the chrome. 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

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About that time, my wife walked out, and I could see in her eyes that she had her doubts. 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So we drove uptown just to get the tags, and I headed to ride on down Main Drag. I could hear everybody laughing for blocks around.

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0: 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That's not funny, huh?
1: Here's your WOW weather forecast.
2: Lows level off around 65 tonight under mainly clear skies. Winds out of the northwest at around 5 miles an hour. Mainly clear skies again tomorrow. Highs level off around 84. Mainly clear skies tomorrow night. Lows dip down to about 69. Sunshine mixed with clouds at times and dry Saturday and Sunday with highs in the mid-80s. With your WOW weather, I'm meteorologist Megan Mulford. Right now, 77.
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0: It's Pony Pinning Week. 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

0: Here's your WOW weather forecast.
1: Lows level off around 65 tonight under mainly clear skies. Winds out of the northwest at around 5 miles an hour. Mainly clear skies again tomorrow. Highs level off around 84. Mainly clear skies tomorrow night. Lows dip down to about 69. Sunshine mixed with clouds at times and dry Saturday and Sunday with highs in the mid-80s. With your WOW weather, I'm meteorologist Megan Mulford. Currently, it's 75 degrees.
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0: Here's your WOW weather forecast.
1: Lows level off around 66. Tonight, under partly cloudy skies, winds out of the northwest at around 5 miles an hour. Daytime highs approaching 86. Tomorrow, mainly clear skies. Mainly clear skies. Tomorrow night, lows level off around 69. A mix of clouds and sunshine and dry Saturday and Sunday, with highs in the mid-80s. With your WOW weather, I'm meteorologist Megan Mulford. Currently, 73.
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If you're going to Winnemucca, Mac, with me you can ride. 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He asked me if I'd seen a road with so much dust and sand, and I said, listen.

Parkersburg, Parkersburg, Gravelburg, Colorado, Ellensburg, Rexburg, Vicksburg, Eldorado, Larimore, Atmore, Havistall, Chattanooga, Chaston, Nebraska, Alaska, Opelika, Baraboo, Waterloo, Kalamazoo, Kansas City, Sioux City, Cedar City, Dodge City, what a...

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0: your WOW weather forecast.
1: Lows level off around 66. Tonight, under partly cloudy skies, winds out of the northwest at around 5 miles an hour. Daytime highs approaching 86. Tomorrow, mainly clear skies. Mainly clear skies. Tomorrow night, lows level off around 69. A mix of clouds and sunshine and dry, Saturday and Sunday, with highs in the mid-80s. With your WOW weather, I'm meteorologist Megan Mulford. Right now, it's 72 degrees.
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I wrote him back a letter and I told him it was not the perfect country and western song because he hadn't said anything at all about mama or trains or trucks or prison or getting drunk.

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1: Lows level off around 66. Overnight, under partly cloudy skies, northwesterly winds at around 5 miles an hour. Daytime highs approaching 86. Friday, mainly clear skies. Lows level off around 69. Friday night, mainly clear skies. Sunshine mixed with clouds at times and dry, Saturday and Sunday, with highs in the mid-80s. With your WOW weather, I'm meteorologist Megan Mulford. Currently, it's 70 degrees.
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0: Here's your WOW weather forecast.
1: Lows level off around 66. Overnight, under partly cloudy skies, northwesterly winds at around 5 miles an hour. Daytime highs approaching 86. Friday, mainly clear skies. Lows level off around 69. Friday night, mainly clear skies. Sunshine mixed with clouds at times and dry, Saturday and Sunday, with highs in the mid-80s. With your WOW weather, I'm meteorologist Megan Mulford. Right now, it's 69 degrees.
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0: Here's your WOW weather forecast.
1: Lows level off around 66. Overnight, under mainly clear skies, westerly winds at around 5 miles an hour. Mainly clear skies again Friday. Daytime highs approaching 86. Clear skies Friday night. Lows around 69. Sunshine mixed with clouds at times Saturday, with daytime highs approaching 86. 85, slight chance of thunderstorms Sunday. With your WOW weather, I'm meteorologist Megan Mulford. Currently, it's 70 degrees.
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0: Here's your WOW weather forecast.
1: Lows dip down to about 66. Overnight, under partly cloudy skies, winds out of the west at around 5 miles an hour. Sunshine mixed with clouds at times again. Friday, daytime highs approaching 86. Friday night, lows around 69. Sunshine mixed with clouds at times. Saturday, with daytime highs approaching 86. 85, slight chance of thunderstorms. Sunday. With your WOW weather, I'm meteorologist Megan Mulford. Currently, 68.
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I had my guitar on my back. When a stranger stopped beside me in an antique Cadillac.

down in the front seat. You turned on the radio, and them sad old songs coming out of them speakers was solid country gold. Then I noticed the stranger was ghost white pale when he asked me for a

He said, this is where you get off, boy, 'cause I'm going back to Alabama. As I stepped out of that Cadillac, I said, mister, many thanks. He said, you don't have to call me mister, mister. The whole

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1: 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I'm Tom Cassidy with Tim Slezarczyk.
2: The Department of Justice has an investigation into major meat packers, and it's been gaining momentum recently amid new reports on cattle market practices. Some of the new developments in the ongoing investigation into the largest meat processors in the U.S. is renewing focus on questions that have been long-standing about competition in the cattle market. A new report offers first meaningful updates on how the investigation is progressing, signaling that federal officials are taking a deeper look at the structure of the beef supply chain. Department of Justice is focusing specifically on the Big Four, Tyson, Cargill, JBS, and National Beef, examining potential, quote, criminal anti-competitive conduct. This won't be the first time that this investigation has been going on. Those four companies are estimated to control roughly 80 to 85% of U.S. beef processing capacity, a level of concentration that's drawn scrutiny from producers, lawmakers, and economists for years, decades even. Reports indicate the investigation is examining whether meat packers engaged in illegal coordination or agreements related to cattle procurement and pricing behavior. For many producers, the concerns center on the growing gap between box beef prices and the price paid for live cattle, as well as the limited number of buyers that are available, especially in certain regions. Industry analysts have long noted that when fewer packers dominate the market, it reduces competition for cattle and potentially pressures prices at the producer level, even during periods of strong consumer demand for beef. The investigation is coming amid ongoing concerns about rising beef prices for consumers, tying the issue of market concentration to broader food price inflation. The latest investigation follows a similar effort that was launched in 2020. That probe stretched over several years but had limited public detail. Reports surfaced last fall indicating the Department of Justice closed that investigation with no charges.
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2: Cattle on feed for the nation on April 1st was down 1%, with cattle and calves on feed for the slaughter market and large capacity feedlots of 1,000 or more totaled 11.6 million head on April 1st. That inventory, 1% below April 1st of a year ago. Inventory included 7.25 million steers and steer calves, down slightly from the previous year. That group accounted for 63% of the total inventory of cattle on feed, with heifers and heifer calves accounting for 4.3 million head, down 1%. Placements in feedlots during March totaled 1.7 million. That was 7% below 2025, with net placements at 1,660,000 head. Placements the second lowest for March since the series began back in 1996. During March, placements of cattle and calves that were on the lighter side were 320,000 head, 6 weights 250,000, 7 weights 435, 8 weights at 474,000. The rest were in those very heavy cattle. Marketings of fed cattle in March totaled 1,630,000 head. That was 6% below 2025. Marketing's the second lowest for March since the series began in 1996, though heavier weights on those cattle has made beef about the same. Other disappearance did total about 50,000 head during March. That was 9% below 2025.
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0: Here's your WOW weather forecast.
1: Lows dip down to about 66. Overnight, under partly cloudy skies, winds out of the west at around 5 miles an hour. Sunshine mixed with clouds at times again. Friday, daytime highs approaching 86. Friday night, lows around 69. Sunshine mixed with clouds at times Saturday, with daytime highs approaching 86. 85, slight chance of thunderstorms Sunday. With your WOW weather, I'm meteorologist Megan Mulford. Currently, 68.
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1: On the surface, this may not sound like a big deal at all, and I realize we live in a world of diminished expectations. But just you wait. A 32-year-old British man has set a new Guinness World Record by consuming 15 fish sticks in just 1 minute. Now, I know you're thinking, hey, anybody could do that, but hear me out. Nathan Davies said he could have eaten a whole lot more had the fish sticks been allowed to cool longer. He says he will try to best his own record just as soon as the roof of his mouth heals.

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0: 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Facebook in
1: review. Did I go on a bit of a rant yesterday? One might think I did. What got me so mad and how ridiculous is this really? Find out on my Facebook page at Rowdy Vision. So, what's up with my rowdy friends today? Greg says, I don't need an alarm clock anymore. Every morning, my back, bladder, and knees are in a race to see who can wake me up first. Margaret has an addiction. Even though it is a legal one, it's caffeine. She just posted, sometimes I like to squeeze in a quick cup of coffee in between the other cups of coffee. And you can't help but feel bad for Paula. She's a working mother, burning both ends of the candle, and her post proves that today. It says, my 5-year plan is to figure out dinner.
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4: Fox News. I'm Deborah Valentine. President Trump in a Truth Social post says a deal has been reached to fully disarm Hamas and other armed groups in Gaza. More from Fox's Grinnell Scott.
5: Provisions of the plan, he said, will result in a Palestinian government in control of Gaza with no harbor for terror groups. It would also, according to the plan, ensure security for Israel.
4: The statement called the deal a major step towards ending the war. At least 18 migrants have died trying to reach the Spanish enclave of Ceuta, where Spain deployed its military after thousands of people breached the border with Morocco and poured into the tiny Spanish territory. Spanish Prime Minister Pedro Sanchez is expected to join Interior Minister Fernando Grande Marlaska in a visit to Ceuta on Friday morning. In Pakistan, rescuers recovered 4 bodies of 10 hikers who went missing after an avalanche. 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
14: Here's your WOW weather forecast.
7: Sunshine mixed with clouds at times today, with daytime highs approaching 86. Winds out of the northwest at around 5 miles an hour. Lows level off around 69. Tonight, clear skies. Sunshine mixed with clouds at times tomorrow. Daytime highs approaching 86. Slight chance of thunderstorms Sunday and Monday with highs in the mid-80s. With your WOW weather, I'm meteorologist Megan Mulford. Right now, 68.
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1: If you are the parent of an infant, do yourself a favor and cut yourself some slack. 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And 68% of parents with kids under the age of 1 readily admit for the first 6 months or so, they were just kind of winging it all. This, by the way, is something you can remind your parents of should they ever give you grief on how you're doing as a college freshman.
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0: 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Ba-ba-ba-ba-ba. 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
2: 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And while this may sound kind of hillbilly to you, I promise it will be a well-attended event.
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1: I told you the other day about the Air Guitar Championships happening this weekend in San Francisco. And if that ain't your thing, maybe this is more your speed. The 2026 Old Fiddlers Convention is happening in Galax, Virginia, and it gets underway on Monday. This is going to be the 90th edition of the world's oldest and largest Fiddlers Convention, drawing musicians and fans from around the country and beyond. There will be competitions and late-night jam sessions and a whole lot more. The expected attendance? 22,500 people, which just might equate to as many as 47 teeth.
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1: Yummy, yummy, yummy. 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
2: We do have food news today. Papa Murphy says it's going to close up to 50 of their underperforming stores. You know, that take and bake concept just never seemed to catch on with everybody who tried it. Research has found that a substance in broccoli could limit the damage that leads to serious lung disease. Of course, the downside of that is that you have to eat broccoli. And M&M's is introducing a version of its candies made without artificial dyes beginning today as it marks its 85th anniversary. Of course, this change comes with a bit of a trade-off. M&M's plans to eliminate their blue and their brown candies from the lineup. Of course, if this keeps up, there may be other branding tweaks, like just calling them M's.
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5: Fox News. I'm Deborah Valentine. President Trump in a Truth Social post says a deal has been reached to fully disarm Hamas and other armed groups in Gaza. More from Fox's Grinnell Scott.
6: Provisions of the plan, he said, will result in a Palestinian government in control of Gaza with no harbor for terror groups. It would also, according to the plan, ensure security for Israel.
5: The statement called the deal a major step towards ending the war. At least 18 migrants have died trying to reach the Spanish enclave of Ceuta, where Spain deployed its military after thousands of people breached the border with Morocco and poured into the tiny Spanish territory. Spanish Prime Minister Pedro Sanchez is expected to join Interior Minister Fernando Grande Marlaska in a visit to Ceuta on Friday morning. In Pakistan, rescuers recovered four bodies of 10 hikers who went missing after an avalanche. 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
22: Here's your WOW weather forecast.
23: Sunshine mixed with clouds at times today, with daytime highs approaching 86. Winds out of the northwest at around 5 miles an hour. Lows level off around 69. Tonight, clear skies. Sunshine mixed with clouds at times tomorrow, daytime highs approaching 86. Slight chance of thunderstorms Sunday and Monday, with highs in the mid-80s. With your WOW weather, I'm meteorologist Megan Mulford. Right now, 70.
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0: 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So expect items like appetizers and sides to show up years before a Thanksgiving turkey or a standing rib roast.
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1: We've told you about alcohol sales really taking it in the teeth, and it's been that way for a couple of years now. But there is one segment that's seen an incredible 144% uptick in sales, and do you want to know what it is? It's boxed wine. Finally, shaking its stigma of being cheap and unappealing. And more Gen Zers are consuming this product, but nobody can quite put their finger on why. I think affordability could be the big thing, or it reminds them of a Capri Sun juice box. Just a little bigger and a lot more fun.
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1: Daily Variety says Warner Brothers is going to lose $100 million on its latest flop, Supergirl. You know, last year, the studio lost $150 million on The Bride and $200 million on The Flash. You understand, the Pentagon has just awarded Warner Brothers a defense contract for manufacturing more bombs than Lockheed Martin. Katy Perry is ticked off at the Trump administration after they used her song Firework in a TikTok video showing U.S. military strikes on Iranian targets. Most single men, though, are still ticked off that she dated Russell Brand. Finally, U.S. News and World Report says that Utah is the best state in the United States for the fourth year in a row. Yeah, they ranked second in economy, fourth in infrastructure, and number one for TV shows about the secret lives of Mormon wives.
0: You're riding with Rowdy.
2: This is a message in a minute. Do you have any idea how much Jesus loves you? Over the summer, I took our grandchildren Aria and Chase to the beach for some fun in the sun and boogie boarding, and the waves were bigger than I had seen in a long time, and at one point I was holding Aria and Chase's hands and also trying to manage the boogie board. Long story short, a huge wave came, crashed on us, we all went underwater, but I held on tightly to my grandchildren. Then up on the beach, I was talking about it, and I said, I would let go of the boogie board, but I would not let go of you. And Aria said, that's right, Grandpa, you can replace a boogie board, but you cannot replace us. My friend, it hit me. I thought of how much I love those kids and how much more God loves us. The love of our Father beyond anything we can grasp. Maybe you need to hear this today. God loves you. He's holding your hand. You are not alone, even when the waves are crashing on you.
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4: Fox News, I'm Chris DeMeo. President Trump says Hamas and other armed groups in Gaza will disarm as part of a deal brokered by his Board of Peace.
5: Provisions of the plan, he said, will result in a Palestinian government in control of Gaza with no harbor for terror groups. It would also, according to the plan, ensure security for Israel.
4: Fox's Gernal Scott. The father of a school teacher learns his fate.
6: This is the first parent in Georgia and only the third in the country to be convicted for a mass school shooting committed by their child. And in this case, the dad gifted his then 14-year-old son an AR-15 rifle used to kill four people.
4: Fox's Madison Scarpino. Prosecutors say 55-year-old Colin Gray failed to address his son's deteriorating mental health or remove his access to guns. He was sentenced to 15 years. 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
25: Here's your WOW weather forecast.
26: Sunshine mixed with clouds at times today, with daytime highs approaching 86. Winds out of the northwest at around 5 miles an hour. Lows level off around 69. Tonight, clear skies. Sunshine mixed with clouds at times tomorrow, daytime highs approaching 86. Slight chance of thunderstorms Sunday and Monday, with highs in the mid-80s. With your WOW weather, I'm meteorologist Megan Mulford. Currently, it's 72 degrees.
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1: Happy 90th birthday to the Oscar Mayer Wiener Mobile. 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
2: It was one of Ford's first forays into fuel-efficient vehicles, and they made millions of them, but nobody really shed a tear when they stopped. But they could be making a comeback, and I just don't know how the world's going to respond. 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They should be.
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1: We have something of a rather adult nature today. The Salamanca City Central School District in upstate New York has paused plans to deploy an AI-powered humanoid robot in classrooms due to concerns from state education officials, teachers, and parents, too. They spent $60,000 to purchase this thing from Realbotics, aimed to assist high school students in robotics and technology, but, well, raised alarms about the company's connections to a sister firm that manufactures sex dolls. Concerns are centered on how student data would be handled. If I were a parent, I think I'd be more concerned about the other things that robot was handling.
0: Riding with the Rowdy.

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0: respected, revered, redheaded. This is Rowdy Yates reporting.
1: The UK's royal family has announced that on Prince Harry's next visit, he will be staying at Buckingham Palace. On his most recent visit, he spent most of his time in the royal doghouse. If you're kicking around the idea of a last-minute getaway, do not forget the essentials, guys. 1 in 5 men always take a hair dryer along. Me, I just usually take my wife. Oh, and speaking of travel, AAA says as of this year, only 13% of Americans would trust riding in an autonomous vehicle, but it's still much safer than jumping in the passenger seat when my Uncle Lloyd is behind the wheel.
0: This is Riding with Rowdy.
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4: Fox News, I'm CJ Papa. Major push for peace by disarming Hamas in Gaza.
5: The president says Gaza's Board of Peace was able to secure an agreement for Hamas to disarm. And if this comes into fruition, it would be a huge milestone in the 20-point plan the president unveiled in October. The president saying this agreement is a critical step towards Gaza finally being governed by a new Palestinian government that will work closely with the Board of Peace to help the Palestinian people.
4: Fox's Madeline Rivera reporting. A cabinet meeting on the schedule for the commander-in-chief.
6: For the first time, his top aides will gather at Camp David, the presidential retreat in the Maryland mountains.
4: Fox's Jared Halpern at the White House. At least 18 migrants died trying to reach the Spanish territory on its northern coast. Thousands breached the frontier with Morocco that's just across the Strait of Gibraltar. 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
16: Here's your WOW weather forecast.
17: Sunshine mixed with clouds at times today, with daytime highs approaching 86. Winds out of the northwest, 5 to 10 miles an hour. Clear skies tonight, lows level off around 69. Sunshine mixed with clouds at times tomorrow, highs level off around 86. Slight chance of thunderstorms Sunday and Monday, with highs in the mid-80s. With your WOW weather, I'm meteorologist Megan Mulford. Right now, it's 73 degrees.
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rooster seat, knowing that he couldn't have the toy till his nuggets were gone. A green traffic light turned straight to red. I hit my brakes and mumbled under my breath. 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
2: Guys, if you are looking for love, but you don't know any better than to not do this on your dating profile pic, you need look no further than yourself as to why you are so lonely. 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And speaking of guys with an eye for the female form, you know you do it, and you know you did it, but why lie and say you don't?
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1: Men who like cats are less likely to get a date. That's the takeaway from those in the know who found that women are less likely to swipe right or say yes to men if they're posing with a cat in a picture. Oh, hundreds of women were shown photos of these two guys, and both of these men were pictured with and without a furry companion. Of course, it's not really a big shocker that the men holding the cats were viewed as less masculine, more neurotic, and less dateable. All things that I would love to refute, but I can't.
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1: Time for our stupid criminal of the day. A Brazilian thief could not have picked a worse day to try and rob passengers on a bus. I mean, it went well for him in the beginning because he managed to successfully snatch more than $800, and that guy jumped off the bus in less than 3 minutes. But when he did, it just happened to be right in front of 50 police officers who had gathered in a town square for a special ceremony. He took three or four steps and then wisely gave himself up.
0: This is Riding with Rowdy.
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10: Here's your WOW weather forecast. sunshine mixed with clouds at times today, with daytime highs approaching 86. Winds out of the northwest, 5 to 10 miles an hour. Clear skies tonight, lows level off around 69. Sunshine mixed with clouds at times tomorrow, highs level off around 86. Slight chance of thunderstorms Sunday and Monday, with highs in the mid-80s. With your WOW weather, I'm meteorologist Megan Mulford. Currently 75.
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1: Hey, there's no point in grabbing the latest copy of Men's Health Magazine, okay? Because let me just cut to the chase and tell you what the red hot topic is from the pages this month. It's the 30% of male drivers who admit they have nearly crashed their car because they were checking out a hot chick. Of course, what this survey did not take into consideration was the 70% of men who were lying.
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0: Riding with the Rowdy.
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Well, 101 and 99.3, today is National Avocado Day. I'd eat one of those every day. Some people just don't like the flavor of those, but it is National Avocado Day. Good day for some guacamole. Chop one up, put it on your salad. National Mutt Day. So if you have the chance to bring a puppy into your home, a mutt, those lovable mixed breed dogs, and you've got the room and the money to take care of that baby, it's a consideration for today because it is National Mutt Day. Lifeguard Appreciation Day. If you got that lifeguard at your pool, make sure you throw a little love their way when they're not on duty, because they're out there protecting us at those pools and, you know, really even on the beaches too. We're going to continue your Wow Work Day with another 10 in a row next on Wow 101 and 99.3.

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Well, it is the last day of July. It is. What's going on with summer? It's just speeding us by. 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

0: 101 and 99.3. Well, how is your summer going? I mean, it is the last day of July. And when I get to this point, I'm like, oh man, I feel like it's almost over. And I'm a big summer person. And there was a survey that found that Americans are spending $400 every single weekend as they try to balance having fun with the realities of a tight budget. And the poll found that half say socializing is the biggest part of their summer expense, with dining out, trips to the beach or a park, movie nights, parties, road trips topping the list. But the cost is taking a toll. 60% say having a social life is getting harder to afford, and nearly three quarters feel their income is holding them back from doing everything they wanted to do this summer. I mean, like, duh, like I got nothing, baby. More than half have taken on extra work, side hustles to keep up. I got three other jobs. So I feel that statement. And even so, most Americans say spending quality face-to-face time with friends and family is essential to their well-being. Do like I do and just work all the time. It'll just, you know, crush your dreams of having anything to do on the weekend. And you can just take a walk in the sunshine. It's absolutely free. Coming up, we've got more Retro Country on Wow 101 and 99.3.
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7: Here's your WOW weather forecast.
8: Sunshine mixed with clouds at times today, with daytime highs approaching 86. Winds out of the northwest, 5 to 10 miles an hour. Clear skies tonight, lows level off around 69. Sunshine mixed with clouds at times tomorrow, highs level off around 86. Slight chance of thunderstorms Sunday and Monday, with highs in the mid-80s. With your WOW weather, I'm meteorologist Megan Mulford. Right now, it's 79 degrees.
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0: 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But in a recent People magazine, they spotlighted couples that decided that they just were not going to have children and parenthood simply wasn't the right path for them. Seth Rogen and his wife, Dolly Parton and Carl Dean, Nick Offerman and Megan Mullally, Allison Brie and David Franco were featured in this People magazine because Saturday is Child-Free Day, and they all give their reasons as to why they chose not to have children. But man, am I glad I did. We got another 10 in a row next on Wow 101 and 99.3.
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And what is the best state in the country? They looked at a number of factors as to why they're the best state in the country. So we're going to talk about that coming up next. 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

0: Wow 101 at 99.3. Welcome into your Wow Workday. And obviously, it is a matter of opinion, but U.S. News and World Report ranked all of the states in the United States and said there's the number one state to live in based upon eight key factors: education, healthcare, economy, infrastructure, opportunity, fiscal stability, environmental quality, and public safety. So they're not taking into account culture, food, and like, for me, it's like the outdoors. Like, what is there for me to go participate in and be outside? Because I like being outside. So they didn't take any of that into account. So you have to take this list with a grain of salt because, you know, we all like something a little bit different. You know what I mean? Give me my crab cakes and give me the beach. I mean, what's life without that? So number 10, it's Vermont. Then it's Washington State, Florida, Idaho, New Hampshire, Nebraska, North Dakota, Minnesota, South Dakota, and number one was Utah based upon their eight key factors. But you know, you cannot outdo a crab cake in the ocean in my eyes any day. So you know what? I don't think that's in any of those to get a crab cake in Utah. All right. Coming up, we have got more of your Wow Workday in Retro Country on Wow 101 and 99.3.
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6: Here's your Wow weather forecast.
7: Sunshine mixed with clouds at times today, with daytime highs approaching 86. Winds out of the northwest, 5 to 10 miles an hour. Clear skies tonight, lows level off around 69. Sunshine mixed with clouds at times tomorrow, highs level off around 86. Slight chance of thunderstorms Sunday and Monday, with highs in the mid-80s. With your Wow weather, I'm meteorologist Megan Mulford. Currently, it's 79 degrees.
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0: Wow 101 and 99.3, welcome into your Wow Workday. And some remote workers are seriously remote. A surprisingly high number of American employees, especially younger generations, are taking the idea of remote work to a whole new level. They are working in foreign countries without telling their bosses. They were like, no, not going to be in the United States anymore, just going to go to another country. Over a third of younger generations admitting to pulling off this stunt. Half of all remote workers say their managers don't even know where they're working from on any given day, usually because the boss simply just never asks. And HR experts warn about the potential tax, visa, and data security headaches. So you got to be careful if you say that you're just going to go work from Italy or Iceland or Argentina. You know, you got to make sure that you are obeying the tax, visa, and the data security measures, especially for your job. We've got more of your Wow Workday and Retro Country from the Fireplace Supply Company of Berlin Studios on the way on Wow 101 and 99.3.
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Oh, yes. To go into our routines, are we going into debt just to keep our faces looking good? We're going to talk about that. Coming up next, you're listening to Wow 101 and 99.3 as we continue our 10 in a row.

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1: 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And to what length will you go to keep up your beauty treatments? Yeah, 46% of Americans say they're willing to go into debt to keep up with their beauty routines. 25% admitting they actively are cutting back even on groceries just to afford their beauty treatments like facials, Botox, hair dye, things like that. 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
9: Here's your WOW weather forecast.
10: Sunshine mixed with clouds at times this afternoon, with daytime highs approaching 85. West winds 5 to 10 miles an hour. Lows level off around 69. Tonight, clear skies. Sunshine mixed with clouds at times tomorrow. Highs level off around 86. Slight chance of thunderstorms Sunday and Monday, with highs in the mid-80s. With your WOW weather, I'm meteorologist Megan Mulford. Right now, it's 82 degrees.
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0: 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About half of all timeshare owners are now from younger generations, like millennials and Gen Z. They have made up for half of the recent purchases of them, and they're saying the timeshares are more flexible than in the past, using point systems similar to an airline miles instead of locking owners into specific weeks. And so they're like, listen, it just is a way to prioritize travel, create memories, and spending less on other things. There are some hefty upfront costs and annual fees, but for some people, they view it as an investment in experiences because they are not valuing possessions quite as much. Coming up, more of your WOW Work Day and another 10 in a row on WOW 101 and 99.3.
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When you're on your socials today, get on over to Facebook. 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It's powered by AC Cycles in Oak Hall, Harleys and Indians and all the parts. And it's the Wow Wake Up Coffee Break. We get to spend some time together on Facebook at Wow That's Country.

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Y101 and 99.3, if you're looking for a side hustle, I think I've got the one for you. If you like ice cream, I'm going to tell you about that side hustle coming up next because applications are now open. And in the meantime, we're going to continue our 10 in a row on Y101 and 99.3.

0: Wow 101 and 99.3. Welcome into your Wow Workday. And if you're looking for a side hustle, yep, I think I got the one. If you like ice cream, it's the Chief Online Chill Officer to help make the internet a little less dramatic. It's a paid 2-week gig, and it's going to have one lucky fan searching social media for heated debates, over the top reactions, and online meltdowns, and then responding with humor and free Snickers ice cream coupons to help spread some positivity. So, you know, you go out to all these social media sites and you're going to find some people that are just arguing and say, hey, you know what? Let's end this argument. I'm going to give you some free Snickers ice cream. Doesn't that sound like a great job? Because you know what? You probably get a few little samples yourself. And applications are now open through August 4th. And the job runs from late August into early September to keep the temperatures down with some cool ice cream. Snickers says the goal is simple: to bring more chill, a little more laughter, and a lot less online drama. Can we just say a hear, hear for that? Coming up, we've got more Retro Country on WOW 101 and 99.3.
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10: Here's your WOW weather forecast.
11: Sunshine mixed with clouds at times this afternoon, with daytime highs approaching 85. West winds 5 to 10 miles an hour. Lows level off around 69. Tonight, clear skies. Sunshine mixed with clouds at times tomorrow. Highs level off around 86. Slight chance of thunderstorms Sunday and Monday, with highs in the mid-80s. With your WOW weather, I'm meteorologist Megan Mulford. Currently, it's 84 degrees.
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0: Wow 101 and 99.3, we have got a big weekend going on. In fact, we've got the blessing of the combines. It's coming up tomorrow in Snow Hill. It is the 26th annual blessing of the combines, celebrating local agriculture, farm families, and it's all taking place tomorrow on Saturday, August 1st. 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TTI Hydraulics, the Mid-Atlantic's heavy-duty specialist. When it busts, TTI is a must. It's the 26th annual Blessing of the Combines in Snow Hill. It is tomorrow. Join us on August 1st. 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

and the eyes that used to burn for me. 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

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We are also on Alexa. So all you have to say is, Alexa, launch Wow That's Country.

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Yes, all NFL teams have started training camps. We're talking about that coming up next. 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
1: Well, 111 and 99.3, I'm Allie Oakley, and all NFL teams have started their training camps, which means fans of all NFL teams have a reason for optimism. All teams are equal right now. Zero wins, zero losses. And of course, there are training camp injuries to keep an eye on, but mostly happy thoughts for everyone rooting for teams these days. While our hope springs eternal, the NFL teams starting training camps, and that means football is around the corner. And you know what? That gets me out of my losing summer funk. I mean, today is the last day of July, right? So I feel like, oh, I love summer and I never want to let it go. So this is my light at the end of the tunnel. I can handle fall because football is coming. We've got more retro country on the way next on WOW 101.1 and 99.3.
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7: Here's your WOW weather forecast.
8: Sunshine mixed with clouds at times this afternoon, with daytime highs approaching 85. West winds 5 to 10 miles an hour. Lows level off around 69. Tonight, clear skies. Sunshine mixed with clouds at times tomorrow. Highs level off around 86. Slight chance of thunderstorms Sunday and Monday, with highs in the mid-80s. With your WOW weather, I'm meteorologist Megan Mulford. Right now, 82.
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left home when I was three, and he didn't leave much to Ma and me. Just this old guitar and an empty bottle of booze. Now, I don't blame him because he run and hid, but the meanest thing that he ever did was before he left, he went and named me Sue. Well, he must have thought that it was quite a joke, and it got a lot of laughs from lots of folks. 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Some gal would giggle and I'd get red, and some guy'd laugh and I'd bust his head. 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

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He was big and bent and gray and old, and I looked at him and my blood ran cold. And I said, my name is Sue, how do you do?

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But I busted a chair right across his teeth, and we crashed through the wall and into the street, kicking and a gouging in the mud and the blood and the beer. I tell you, I've fought tougher men, but I really can't remember when. He kicked like a mule and he bit like a crocodile. I heard him laugh and then I heard him cuss, and he went for his gun and I pulled mine first. He stood there looking at me and I saw him smile. He said, "Son, this world is rough, and if a man's gonna make it, he's gotta be tough. And I know I wouldn't be there to help you along. So I give you that name, and I said goodbye. I knew you'd have to get tough or die. And it's that name that helped to make you strong." Yeah. He said, "Now you just fought one hell of a fight, and I know you hate me, and you got the right to kill me now, and I wouldn't blame you if you do. But you ought to thank me before I die for the gravel in your guts and the spit in your eye, because I'm the that named you Sue." Yeah, what could I do? What could I do?

0: about him now and then, every time I try and every time I win. And if I ever have a son, I think I'm gonna name him Bill or George, anything but Sue. I still ain't that man.
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0: 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That's not funny, huh?
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5: Here's your WOW weather forecast.
6: Sunshine mixed with clouds at times this afternoon, with daytime highs approaching 85. Southwesterly winds 5 to 10 miles an hour. Mainly clear skies tonight. Lows dip down to about 68. 88 tomorrow, a blend of clouds and sun. Seasonal temps Sunday and Monday, with highs from the mid-80s to the upper 80s. Storms possible both days. With your WOW weather, I'm meteorologist Megan Mulford. Currently 81.
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1: Fox News, I'm Tom Graham. Emergency crews responding to a fighter jet crash at a military base in Southern California. Fox's Natalie Chuck.
2: Officials are confirming to Fox that this is happening on Miramar, that Air Force base down there, the Marine Corps Air Station base. Reports of this crash started coming in around 10 o'clock this morning. It is believed to be an F-35.
1: Now, the pilot safely ejected. No word on a cause of the crash. Hamas has confirmed it will disarm as part of a newly announced Gaza peace deal. President Trump praising the agreement.
3: President Trump really underscoring the importance of this agreement with Hamas to disarm in Gaza, really saying it's basically a historic move and how difficult, unprecedented it's been to achieve. President Trump also saying that Israel is on board with the move.
1: Fox's Steve Harrigan. 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
11: Here's your WOW weather forecast.
12: Lows dip down to about 68 tonight under mainly clear skies, southerly winds, 5 to 10 miles an hour. High temperatures reach up to 88 tomorrow, sunshine mixed with clouds at times. Partly cloudy skies tomorrow night, lows dip down to about 72. Upper 80s Sunday with a slight chance of thunderstorms. Turning cooler Monday with highs in the mid 80s, chance for storms continues. With your WOW weather, I'm meteorologist Megan Mulford. Currently, it's 82 degrees.
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It's quitting time here at WOW. Now let's get you home with some great retro country. The WOW Ride Home with Doc. 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Retro country.

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Of course, that was back before the war. Yeah, your uncle and I made quite a pair, flying F-15s through hostile air. He went down, but they missed me by a hair. 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
2: Fox News, I'm Tom Graham. Emergency crews responding to a fighter jet crash at a military base in Southern California. Fox's Natalie Chuck.
3: Officials are confirming to Fox that this is happening on Miramar, that Air Force base down there, the Marine Corps Air Station base. Reports of this crash started coming in around 10 o'clock this morning. It is believed to be an F-35.
2: Now, the pilot safely ejected. No word on a cause of the crash. Hamas has confirmed it will disarm as part of a newly announced Gaza peace deal. President Trump praising the agreement.
4: President Trump really underscoring the importance of this agreement with Hamas to disarm in Gaza, really saying it's basically a historic move and how difficult, unprecedented it's been to achieve. President Trump also saying that Israel is on board with the move.
2: Fox's Steve Harrigan, America's listening to Fox News.
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1: Here's your WOW weather forecast.
15: Lows dip down to about 68 tonight under mainly clear skies. Southerly winds 5 to 10 miles an hour. High temperatures reach up to 88 tomorrow. Sunshine mixed with clouds at times. Partly cloudy skies tomorrow night. Lows dip down to about 72. Upper 80s Sunday with a slight chance of thunderstorms. Turning cooler Monday with highs in the mid 80s. Chance for storms continues. With your WOW weather, I'm meteorologist Megan Mulford. Right now, 84.
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0: Here's your WOW weather forecast.
1: Lows dip down to about 68 tonight under mainly clear skies. Southerly winds 5 to 10 miles an hour. High temperatures reach up to 88 tomorrow. Sunshine mixed with clouds at times. Partly cloudy skies tomorrow night. Lows dip down to about 72. Upper 80s Sunday with a slight chance of thunderstorms. Turning cooler Monday with highs in the mid 80s. Chance for storms continues. With your WOW weather, I'm meteorologist Megan Mulford. Right now, 84.
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0: rush. Here's your WOW weather forecast.
1: Lows dip down to about 68 tonight. Under clear skies, southerly winds at around 5 miles an hour. High temperatures reach up to 88 tomorrow. Sunshine mixed with clouds at times. Partly cloudy skies tomorrow night. Lows dip down to about 72. Temperatures near average Sunday and Monday, with highs from the mid-80s to the upper 80s. Thunderstorms possible both days. With your WOW weather, I'm meteorologist Megan Mulford. Right now, it's 82 degrees.
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